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Celius Mexican Restaurant, 12015 Perry Road, at Green Creek Drive 1933. Injured person from April. Celius Mexican Restaurant, 12015 Perry Road, at Green Creek Drive 1933.

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Motor vehicle incident. 21482. Alding Westfield Road. At Cass Healy Way 1955. Engine 73. Motor vehicle incident. 21482. Alding Westfield Road. At Cass Healy Way 1955.

Three remain on COM 3. There's no need for EMS. It's going to be a vehicle on fire post 10 VX. There's no patients.

0: 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It's 73 EMS. Well, now we're responding to the scene. Road precinct 4. Switch over to Carmel.
1: Changing that thing.
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0: 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Calling for any reports of smell, the chemical smell around buildings 2 to 4 while walking outside. Unknown source of what's causing the smell.
3: Medic 7, Top 7, medical call. 290 westbound cross, Highway 99 southbound. Thank you, ma'am.

along with 1340 North San Jose Parkway East, here. Beltway East, South, all being west, exit and Hardy Beltway East, southwest, 2027.

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0: 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Clone Party is stating that it was the stove burn of the fire. It has been extinguished and is on fire at this time.
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0: 100 Bill Shire Drive, Building 36, apartment 448. It's going to be for an appliance fire, stove burner, caught on fire. At this time, calling for your report, fire's been extinguished. Stay on fire at this time.
1: Engine 1 is on scene. Two-story apartment complex. Nothing shown. Engine 1 will be out investigating.
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1: 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Need law enforcement on scene. 11500 Road, here. Mount Hughes Road at Oak Hill Street. 27.

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一直不是这样子嘛，说不用你往事情上一些。

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1: 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Are you in command or is Engine 2 in command currently?
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0: Yeah, Harris County Fire Marshal's office, contact in the 32 Alpha. 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

0: 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Another ambulance in and out for a firefighter with low blood pressure.
1: Yes, sir. You have Medic 5 responding to the location for the firefighter.

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0: 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Motor vehicle incident. Red Oak Drive and 1960 Road West. At 2156. Engine 61. Motor vehicle incident. Red Oak Drive and 1960 Road West. At 2156.
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Edward Yvonne, subject is passed to term in 31-4.

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0: 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Cardiac arrest. 22531. Sleepica Drive. Ajorska Drive 2209.
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45 and 6, Jeff Payne, 128 Stone's Edge, Cross Street, April Wind Drive South, and April Wind Drive North. 1, 5, 5, Alpha, Fire Map, 4, 7, 8, Delta, 4, we, Pack 1.

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2: 接下来呢？

Engine 78, Heavy Utility 71, Motor Vehicle Incident, 45 Main Lane NB Exit 68, 19,088, North I-45 Northbound, at NB 45 North Cypresswood Exit Ramp 2216. Engine 78, Heavy Utility 71, Motor Vehicle Incident, 45 Main Lane NB Exit 68, 19,088, North I-45 Northbound, at NB 45 North Cypresswood Exit Ramp 2216.

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Catalyst up, in the path determined in 71-1.

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1: Service

District 72, Tower 70, Engine 74, Engine 71, Commercial Light Structure, Chevron, 21,747, Aldine Westfield Road, at Crane Hollow Lane 2244, District 72, Tower 70, Engine 74, Engine 71, Commercial Light Structure, Chevron, 21,747, Aldine Westfield Road, at Crane Hollow Lane 2244.

福吧。Activity report. On location, I got a small 1-story commercial strip center working fire. I have smoke showing from the middle occupancy, something off of fire. District 72.

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1: 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Command engine 74, are you calling?
2: Got a small fire at the backside of the building.

Friends of 71. 71 going by NN 74. That's what city's looking for a car right now. There's going to be one on this, on the Dollar General side over here, on the Delta side. In that street. That's what city. We have 70 responding.

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1: Go ahead, Commander.
0: You mean again, report. It looks like the conditions are improving from out here.
1: Outer northbound. We're at Long Beach.
0: Received. Fire northbound, no needs. Very clear and calling engine 71.
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1: 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And off 9th to road.
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0: 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Move up to 71.
1: 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Local call, 5835 North State Highway 6. Cross East Northtown Crossing Parkway. 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
1: 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Holding District 72, into 74, into 71, and into 63.
2: Side 1, structure fire, 21,147, holding Westfield, holding District 72, engine 74, engine 71, engine 63. 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

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Number 3903, Summer Hill Apartment, 5601 All Dean Center Road. Jailbird Drive, Emily Road, 2315.

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Thank you.

0: 人。She's trying to answer it. I'm just sorry, 31, 31.
1: June 74, Delta.
0: Okay.
1: June 71, Delta. Windows. Never mind, I see you disconnect the hydrant.
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Power 16. Engine 26. 601. District 26. Outside gas leak. Circuit K. 9377. FM 1965. Here. Yerba Park Boulevard is FM 1965. 2324.

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Coventry, 87.

Static 97, engine 26, smoke vehicle incident, eastbound main lane, north San Houston Parkway, east and beltway, eastbound, will exit ramp, 2336.

5. Folks in the area. 2210 View Boulevard. Central Park Condominium. Unit 122. Cross Street. North Loop 336 West. And Montgomery Park Boulevard. Map 1, 5, 7. Papa, respond on 62.

Bear Creek subdivision is past the terminus 53 altitude.

Charlie Party 2, Central Condominium, apartment 122. Reported smell outside the building. Calling party reports that these are building G or D.

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For a truck, a gas station, reported 5 under the hood.

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And West Davis Street. 1, 5, 7. Yankee. 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
1: 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At Cypresswood Glen Drive 0331.

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1: 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Alarm's going off in flight 80 in apartment 1311.

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1: 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He's nothing to show. We're going to be in the investigative mode. 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

Status 94, cardiac unit number 3108, Donna Grove, Fall Creek Apartment, 8802 North San Jose Parkway East, near Delta, Eastbound, Wilson F. Graham and Delta, Salt Lane, 0437.

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Cross Street. Teed Lakes Drive. Map. 1. 5. 6. Delta. Fire. 5. 0. 8. 3. Charlie. 1. Respond on MedTac 1.

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Engine 63. Engine 61. Motor vehicle incident. North I-45 northbound to 1960 Road. At 0459. Engine 63. Engine 61. Motor vehicle incident. North I-45 northbound to 1960 Road. At 0459.

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0: Control, that's received. We're going to swing back around and head southbound. We are unable to locate anything on the northbound lane.
1: 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ATC is responding to address North Freeway and East Ritchie.
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0: 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PC, CNY, the wreck is going to be northbound feeder of FM 1960 and North 31.
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Willowbrook Crossing Apartment. 7150 Mile Road Lane. Near State Highway 49 and Park Colony Point 0592.

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Aspen Fair Trail. 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Ladder 75. Seizures. 2918. Aspen Fair Trail. At Green Gate Drive 0557.

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Cross Street, Bennett Trails 5, map 2, 5, 3, X-ray, respond on FD2.

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At Green Gate Drive 0608.

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Falcon Transportation. Super ISD Bus Barn. 11430. 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

0: 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On place, subdivision, dispatch, turn in 52 Bravo 1 Drive.
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2: Woodland Hills Drive, near North San Houston Parkway, east of that Breeze Drive, 0740.

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Ox Hill Road and Annawood Circle. 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

0: District 71, Rider 75, Engine 71, Residential Light Structure, 3235, Enchanted Hollow Lane, at Settlers Bridge Lane 0830, District 71, Rider 75, Engine 71, Residential Light Structure, 3235, Enchanted Hollow Lane, at Settlers Bridge Lane 0830.
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0: 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District 71 being command.
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1: FDFD. Engine 61, injured person from A Fall, 1960 Road West Andela Boulevard, at 0846. Engine 61, injured person from A-Fall, 1960 Road West Andela Boulevard, at 0846.

call units en route to the party when structure fires. 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

N44, District 901, District 40, full arrest, 6:30, Terrence Glassy, right here, North Naive, Ivan Fallen Oak Road, 050. 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
0: Just made contact with the calling party. She said her son is in a trailer park off Crichton. 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
1: Proceed probably from the trailer park on Crichton. So that's what we have the address built as now. 155-63 looks to be several trailers on that location, possibly north of the back of the property.

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93. Next call, Shell 6161610 Houston Parkway. Near Eastbound Beltway, Outfall Parkway, U-turn ramp 49 Beltway, westbound ramp 0930.

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0: Do you have any teachers that are going to request one?

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ELS response. 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Cross Streets. April South Boulevard. And April Point Drive. Map. 1, 5, 4, Delta. Fire map. 4, 7, 8, 3, Delta. 1. Respond on MedTac 1.

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0: 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US 290 HOV and West BW 8 North at 1053.
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Fire alarm. Little Woodruff. 11241. Timber Tech. At Tumball Parkway 1111. Engine 33. Fire alarm. Little Woodruff. 11241. Timber Tech. At Tumball Parkway.

0: Yeah, I'm coming on south side. I don't block anything. I'm in.
1: Medic 1, child blocks in a vehicle. 7627 in O'Crane, Cross Street 1-8. Moving trails west of the division. It's at the terminal 23 Bravo 1.

0: Hey, one of you responding.
1: Italian, what did you do? Respond to assist Weller with a 2-alarm fire.

9, medical call, 14811 Willow Hawks Drive, Cross J. Potter, Potter, Potter, Potter, Potter, Potter, Potter, Potter, Potter, Potter, Potter, Potter, Potter, Potter, Potter, Potter, Potter, Potter, Potter, Potter, Potter, Potter, Potter, Potter, Potter, Potter, Potter, Potter, Potter, Potter, Potter, Potter, Potter, Potter, Potter, Potter, Potter, Potter, Potter, Potter, Potter, Potter, Potter, Potter, Potter, Potter, Potter, Potter, Potter, Potter, Potter, Potter, Potter, Potter, Potter, Potter, Potter, Potter, Potter, Potter, Potter, Potter, Potter, Potter, Potter, Potter, Potter, Potter, Potter, Potter, Potter, Potter, Potter, Potter, Potter, 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

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George Bush Community Center. 6827. 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At York Minster Drive 1139. 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George Bush Community Center. 6827. 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
1: Yes, 3-4 is on me, and the engine 3 is on me.
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0: com, District 10. I'm out on location of a motor vehicle incident, minor. 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

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Franquezon Crest Drive. At Minarda Manor Court 1239.

Bigley, Walgreens, Altine West, 12959 Altine Westfield Road, near 10 Altine Mail Road, 1240.

0: S98 Basalt. Need law enforcement. 11111 clear. Fourth drive. Here. Crystal Drive and Laguna Drive. 49.
1: Back to the
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1, respond with stroke 290 South Loop 336 West, Leo at West Park, formerly Cottage Green Apartments, Unit 5424, Cross Street, Sergeant at Holcomb Boulevard South, and Silverstone Way, now 187 Foxtrot, Fire Map 5079 Bravo 1, respond on EMS 2.

8940. Commercial building fire. Egress window sill. 13911 freeway near. Homestead at 59 southbound in Broadway to 59 southbound. Bond on UHF fire 8 800 1256.

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Streets. I-45 southbound overpass FN-2864 and I-45 and turn around W. Davis Street. 1, 5, 7, Yankee, fire map, 5, 1, 8, Alpha, 1, return on Medpack 1.

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Allergic reaction. 306 Harris Boulevard, Cross Street, Reverse Street. Map 1, 5, 7, Victor, Fireman. 5, 1, 8, 1, Alpha, 3. 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

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Engine 101, fire alarm. Ambassador's Assisted Living, 7910, Argentina Street, at Philippine Street 1313.

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Plantation Drive. And Interstate 45 North. Map 1, 5, 7. Uniform. Map 5, 0, 8, 1. 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We found on MedTac 1.

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Bond with other units. Chest 1709 Mountain Road, Suite 200 BBQ Montgomery Street, Freeport Drive, and Highway 105 West. 1, 2, 4, Whiskey, Fire Map, 4, 6, 8, 3, Bravo, 3, Response, Pack 1.

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1: Ladder 89, stroke CZA, unit number 2315, Huntington at Stonefield, 13100 Stonefield Drive, near Kirkendall Road and Greenwell Drive, 1400.
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1: 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We're heading down the track now. 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

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Grass Fire, 10210 Stidham Road. 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

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At Carlingwood Drive 1441. 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

0: Medic 11, and N1, Fall, 341, South Loop 336, Kroger, S Loop 336W, Cross, Crescent Campus Boulevard, and Grand Lake Drive, Map, 1, 8, 7, Fire Map, 5, 1, 7, 9, Charlie, 1, respond, attack 1.
1: Southbound 45 and West Road entrance 45 14.

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Unit number 7, 60 Hardwick Road, here.

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Motor vehicle incident. Vehicle versus bike. 1960 Road West and Walters Road. At 1506. Engine 32. Motor vehicle incident. Vehicle versus bike. 1960 Road West and Walters Road. At 1506.

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1: Okay.
0: Okay. Okay. Okay. Okay. Okay. Okay. Okay. Okay. Okay. Okay. Okay. Okay. Okay. Okay. Okay. Okay. Okay. Okay. Okay. Okay. Okay. Okay. Okay. Okay. Okay. Okay. Okay. Okay. Okay. Okay. Okay. Okay. Okay. Okay. Okay. Okay. Okay. Okay. Okay. Okay. Okay. Okay. Okay. Okay. Okay. Okay. Okay. Okay. Okay. Okay. Okay. Okay. Okay. Okay. Okay. Okay. Okay. Okay. Okay. Okay. Okay. Okay. Okay. Okay. Okay. Okay. Okay. Okay. Okay. Okay. Okay. Okay. Okay. Okay. Okay. Okay. Okay. Okay. Okay. Okay. Okay. Okay. Okay. Okay. Okay. Okay. Okay. Okay. Okay. Okay. Okay. Okay.

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Dispatch to 10 and 31 4.

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Map 1870. Fire map 507.

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0: responding to 179-43-I-45 South Urban Air. 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We have a medic unit responding. Need anything else?
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Southbound 11966 Freeway here. US 59 southbound, please connect to 59 south 1625.

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Dispatch. 129 Bravo 1 Victor.

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Map 1, 8, 7, Rock, respond on CFD 2.

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Control, just confirming we are disregarded. And 12, yeah. Westlake disregarded. Even 11. 10-12 is 16.

Military Police, Stephen 911, West Hemingway, we'll contact Racing 5 for the

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Eagle Ranch West.

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0: 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It was a malfunction smoke alarm. 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
1: 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Detector, coming back.

1971. Motor vehicle incident. East Cypresswood Drive and Hardy Toll Road northbound. At 1743. Engine 71. Motor vehicle incident. East Cypresswood Drive and Hardy Toll Road northbound. At 1743.

Engine 61, Engine 63, Heavy Utility 71, Motor Vehicle Incident, North I-45 southbound at Ritchie Road, at 1745, Engine 61, Engine 63, Heavy Utility 71, Motor Vehicle Incident, North I-45, southbound at Ritchie Road, at 1745.

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0: Trying to get you deep, David, in the middle of the highway.

0: 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Can you make a note that there is a motor vehicle accident on a Veterans Memorial before Cypress Creek Parkway?
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0: Ready, control. 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We need law enforcement traffic control. Otherwise, we'll shut the freeway down.
1: Law enforcement doesn't have a call. 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

0: 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Outside fire. Small. 1960 Road and Briar Creek Boulevard. At 1759. Engine 73. Outside fire. Small. 1960 Road and Briar Creek Boulevard. At 1759.
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